That was The Storm, which is the main theme from Battlefield Bad Company 2. Before that was Snow Mountains from the same Battlefield Bad Company 2. Before that, we had three songs from Battlefield Bad Company 1, which was The Beast, and then the Battlefield theme, orchestral and chamber version. Up next, we'll have some songs from Destiny, which has its 12th anniversary today, and this past Sunday was Destiny 2's 9th anniversary. The first up, we have The Traveler from Destiny.

You just heard Sepix Redux from Destiny Rise of Iron. And before that was Regicide from Destiny the Taken King. All the Destiny songs were from Destiny 1. We'll have Destiny 2 songs next month for the Windows release anniversary. And next up, we will be playing some songs from Rayman, which their 31st anniversary was this Monday. First up, we'll be playing First Steps from the 30th anniversary edition.

You just heard Land of the Livid Dead from Rayman 3. And before that was Woods of Light from Rayman 2, The Great Escape. And then the four songs before that were all from Rayman, the original one, which is Mr. Dark Stare, Band Land Theme Suite, Flight of the Mosquito, and Batilda the Fairy. Up next, we have some songs from Spyro, which today is their 28th anniversary. First up, we have Artisan's Home by Stuart Copeland.

That was Summer Forest from Spyro 2. Before that was Dark Hollow from Spyro the Dragon and Stone Hill from Spyro the Dragon. Up next, we have Legend of Spyro, Guide You Home, I Would Die For You. And that it will be the last song of our program. Thank you so much for listening to Mode 8.

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This program is called Destroy All Music. We left off with Serafita, with the track Reflectics from Reflectics, 2026 digital self-release. Before that was Ted Burns with In This Four from Was In This, which is a 2025 cassette release on Talnia. And we started this set off with Emil Bolio from the CD release, 1995, I want to say, titled Dedicated to Richard Rupinus. We heard an untitled track there. We have more stuff coming up. Stay tuned. 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

0: 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We give all the birds a chance. 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

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And we just heard from Freebase with a track called Flight from Flight, which is a 2026 digital single release on DAM Records. Before that was Ben Hall from Whitewash.

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1: 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In fact, we've probably got something you haven't heard yet. 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

Testing. 1, 2, 3. 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I mean, I just don't know what to say. Very glad to be here with you tonight. Be able to talk to you about some things that I know a great deal about. Everyone knows that you are fucked up. And everyone knows that I am fucked up. But does everyone know that you are more fucked up than me? Well, I know that. And you know that. But our purpose is to tell everyone that. Take, for instance, the time you went to the bathroom to take a shower. You had soap. You had a towel. Shampoo. Washcloth. A brush. Everything was set. But you had to call me to come turn on the water for you. You didn't know where how. That is one instance of how fucked up you are. A second instance of how fucked up you are. You was going to cook you some breakfast. Well, you went in there and you put some toast in the toaster. Just get it on the stove, some grease in it. Got you some eggs out, some bacon. Pulled you some orange juice, made you some coffee. Got some jelly, some butter. Fried eggs, salt, pepper, got the bacon on it ready. Everything was fine. Except for one thing. You had to call me in there to show you how to use a fork. Now the third instance, the way you're fucked up. You got dressed. Ready to go to school. Everything was fine. I saw, got any car. Key in ignition. Except one thing. Then call me, come show you.

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I don't know what's going on. Fucking nightmares.

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1: Guys, thank you so much for being here with us this evening.
0: And every Wednesday.
1: And every Wednesday.
0: From 11 to midnight.
1: Yeah, Bennett, how was your evening?
0: I was with you the entire time, Jay. It was absolutely lovely.
1: Good, good. I just wanted to check in and make sure.
0: We had a great Kroger adventure.
1: We did. We played Magic.
0: We did.
1: Guys, shout out to Olivia for teaching me how to play Magic. Finally learning how to play Standard. We'll get on to Commander at some point, but becoming a Standard Magic player. Guys, call in if you want to play Magic with me. Call the station anytime, night or day. And just say, hey, can I play Magic with Joey? And they'll know what you're talking about.
0: They will.
1: And they'll sign you up. And you can play live on air with us.
0: Yeah, Liv, your black deck's way better than the red deck. I kind of felt like I was just sort of smacking Joey around. It wasn't even fair.
1: Yeah.
0: Anyways, guys, we heard Arab Strap with the song Effing Little Beastards. Trying to keep that one PG-13.
1: PG-13.
0: From the 2003 release, Monday at the Hug and Punt.
1: Yeah, really fun and big-sounding song. Before that, we had Swans with I Was a Prisoner in Your Skull off of, was it Soundtraps for the Blind from 2001? Really awesome, kind of similar songs, kind of similar vibe, just like really aggressive, you know.
0: I like the little, like, spoken word interlude. That was, like...
1: yeah, before that, we heard Hum, classic shoegaze band Hum, with their song Stars, off of their 1995 album, You Prefer an Astronaut.
0: And starting off the latter half of the set tonight, the one, the only, the legend, Julie Cruz, with the song Falling, from the 1989 album Floating Into the Night. And so... that album came out before Twin Peaks.
1: Yeah.
0: Because a part of me always thought like that was
1: written for Twin Peaks. But it fits so well.
0: Because it's the Twin Peaks theme.
1: In a way, yeah.
0: Right?
1: Yeah.
0: I mean, it's what plays when, you know, the waterfall, yeah. The hotel and everything. But Julie Cruz, absolute legend.
1: They're so intertwined, Julie Cruz with the show Twin Peaks, you know. Oh, what were you going to say, though?
0: I was just saying, so when I was a wee little baby...
1: A wee Bennett. Oh, we laughed.
0: When my mom wanted to put me to sleep, you know, something that would, like, chill me out, like, run a long car ride, just put on the Julie Cruz song, and that would be...
1: That's nice.
0: Be gone.
1: Can I ask you, Bennett, what is your favorite David Lynch film?
0: Mulholland Drive.
1: Mulholland Drive is your favorite?
0: Mm-hmm.
1: It's a great one. It's a great one. I do love Mulholland Drive. I gotta say, because I have it tattooed, but Blue Velvet's still mine. Love Blue Velvet. And, you know, I know a lot of people dislike, or not dislike it, but compared to the rest of his movies, I love Lost Highway. I really love
0: it's
1: Lost
0: good.
1: Highway. I think it's underrated. And I just recently was watching with my mother The Straight Story, the only G-rated David Lynch film, the one with that was for Disney. What a beautiful, heartwarming film about friendship and family. It's funny to see him tug on the heartstrings after you see all of his weird ethereal dream stuff, you know?
0: Definitely, yeah. I watched that one with my family, too.
1: Yeah.
0: It's nice to have a family David Lynch film in the bag, you know?
1: That's great. That's not The Elephant Man.
0: Exactly.
1: Yeah.
0: We should watch The Elephant Man.
1: Do you want to after this? I have it
0: not
1: on VHS.
0: This, not after this.
1: Yeah, it is. What is it? 5 a.m.? Is it 5 a.m.? 4:43.
0: A nice, wholesome 4:43. All right, guys.
1: It's not even that late.
0: Thank you so much for
1: joining
0: us.
1: You don't want to talk about more things? Okay, I'm just joking. Guys, thank you so much for hanging out with us. What's up next?
0: Atmospherics is up next.
1: Shout out Atmospherics. We love you guys. Thank you for joining us. It's been Psych Out.
0: See you later next Wednesday.
1: Bye, y'all. Bye.

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0: That was Larry Polansky from the album The Theory of Impossible Melody with Psaltery for Lou Harrison.
1: Here we get a habit now. Get the habit.

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Thank you.

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That was Tokyo 77 performing the track Things Do Not Use.

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0: That was Tatsuya Nakatani, Vic Rawlings, and Ricardo Arias with the untitled ninth track off of their album, NRA.
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Turn off their mics. They need to be more like Rap Man. Protecting all the land from New York to Japan. He's the one no villain can escape. Superhero with a cape.

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0: That was Spacetime Paradox by Bill Laswell from the album Essential Dub.
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1: One, two, three, four.

You just listened to Morning Terrors, Nights of Dread by Shipla Ray. Before that was Back and Forth by Touch Girl Apple Blossom. And before that was Lazy Eyes and Dune. There's some things going on here today on campus. There's free coffee at the Grace House, 12 to 5 p.m. Here on campus. We also have Headshots with the Wreck. Near Harrison Square, you can get your photo taken with the Rambling Wreck for your LinkedIn profile or for the career fair. That is going on until 4 p.m. on Harrison Square. Up next, we have Phoebe to the Sharks by Gothic Tropic.

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0: 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Before that was Cutthroat by Shame, and before that was Bitter Every Day by Wednesday.
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Our number is 404-894-2468. 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

Quinn has a degree. Mary Berry's got a degree. So why don't you get a degree? Well done! Why don't you like reggae? Even Tarquin likes reggae. Mary

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Before that was Private Beach Party by Gregory Isaacs. Up next is Lawnmower by Hotline TNT.

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left a necklace and never retrieved it. I left a message meandering gently amidst our secrets. The clasp is broken, but you know me, I tend to keep the peace.

You just heard Shandy in the Graveyard by Panchico and Billy Woods. Before that was Dancing in the Smoke by Attress. Up next is Sip of Happiness by Woods.

0: if I did so, Smith so deep. Smith say mail to the Holy Spirit. Just a free type nature of mind to keep me close to these crooked designs. Fruit from the roof, sunny from the winery. Done tell Satan to move from behind me. 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And from we laugh, we have two chuckles from that. 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
0: Frying pan, spitting the all toward the trouble. Two dumping in the sacrifice, I'm ready to bubble. Bouncing and announcing them oversight, man. Article rendition of the truth from right, man. Up in the mountains, sipping from the fountain. Ready to amount to much more than my earthly. Reassess self, now look at how my worth be. Aligned to the core of find the definition of a modern day. 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
1: Kick up your foot, man.
0: Syncopasis, digital fragment, soul attachment, booming attachment, full of attachment. Look where the cash went, crookedly bash, man. We on the lash, man. I saw it go, Iguani, Iguani. That's the disposition of the vein of me. Mister, mother, sister. Push the bandwidth, it's a man with a plan or two. A scam or two, looking to secure that grand or two.
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1: 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All right, getting back into things, we've got W32 Dead Code A by AFX, followed by Divorce by Kalela, and Insecticide by Kokira and Garbage Can. 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

0: Yeah. It was a very good song, and it was only released like a few weeks ago. So, yeah.
1: All right, coming up next, we have Break It, Break It by Eleven featuring Maiko.

0: All right, that was the Ruminations of Adachi Ray by Maiku Tachibana and Ocean Eyes featuring Adachi Ray. I think it is one of the most well-done Adachi Ray songs I know of, and even if you're not a regular listener of the show or you don't know that much about Vocaloid, you can probably guess by how Adachi Ray sounds, but she is not the most popular, which is really unfortunate because she is one of my favorites, and she's really cool because, again, if you don't know, Vocaloids are made by human singing, and then you put it in a voice bank and you play it back with a keyboard. Adachi Ray was not made with a human singing. She was made in Audacity with sine waves. So really cool concept and execution, and just, you know, no one like her. But unfortunately, she does have a very unique and a little off-putting or grating sound because of that.
1: That makes so much sense that she was made using sine waves in Audacity.
0: You didn't know that?
1: I didn't know that, but it makes so much sense because she sounds like an utau mostly because of that, and that's the reason why is because she's not human recorded. Adachi Ray is just difficult for people to make good songs around, but I vibe with this, and I vibe with a lot of Adachi Ray. It's just sometimes it just doesn't hit the mark for me personally, but it's not on her. It's on the producers.
0: All right, coming up next, we have KLY by Iowa featuring Hatsune Miku, and this is kind of a choral song, so there is a lot of Vocaloids in here. We'd be here all day if we spent listening to them. If you were here last week, it's more to Hotchpot Symphony, just a bunch of Vocaloids passing in and out.
1: Yeah.
0: So here's the song.

0: All right, that was KLY by Isla featuring Hatsune Miku, and as I said, a lot more vocal synths. Isla is one of my, you know, first Vocaloid producers I ever listened to. They were pretty big right around 2020 when I first got into it, so I had to put one of their songs in here. Coming up next, we have probably my favorite Vocaloid song ever.
1: I really liked this one when I was listening to it.
0: Yeah. It's kind of niche. I found it just, so I'll break down the story. So, you know, right around when I got into Vocaloid, I also picked up Project Evo Mega Mix Plus because I was super into rhythm games at the time. And that's what built my appreciation for the classics, because that's basically all you've got on there. And I was just scrolling through, and I found this song, and I was like, okay, this looks pretty cool. And I, like, listened to it, and I played it, and just the experience of... It doesn't have a music video on YouTube, but the video that plays in-game when you play it is phenomenal. And the song is great. Everything's great. And I love the song. And I feel like this producer doesn't get talked about enough. I think they have gone quiet. But this... It's just a great song. I just love it.
1: Yeah,
0: so,
1: it's Naive P, right?
0: Yeah.
1: Okay, yeah. I have heard of them before, but I haven't seen much from them before.
0: So, coming up next, we've got Lucid Dreaming by Naive P featuring Hatsune Miku.

0: All right, that was Lucid Dreaming by Naive P featuring Hatsune Miku. I think we've said all there is to say about it. We kind of gushed over it before the song.
1: Mm-hmm.
0: Now we have nothing to talk about. So I think we'll just go ahead and go straight on to the next song, which is Sampling Monster by Sasakure UK featuring Hatsune Miku.

0: All right, that was Sampling Monster by Sasakura UK featuring Hatsune Miku. Sasakura UK is right there as well in the artists I listened to when I first got into Vocaloid.
1: Icon.
0: Yeah.
1: Icon.
0: And they've been around forever, but their style has changed as they have continued to make music. And I think I actually first got into them through a non-Vocaloid album. It was, I know the title track was based off of Edgar Allan Poe's The Raven. I want to say the vocalist was Ayasa or Sasalasa or something like that. But it was a non-Vocaloid album, but it was great, and it got me into Sasakura UK. And, you know, that furthered my getting into Vocaloid.
1: Yeah, just a very energetic artist. Really awesome.
0: So we've got two songs we're going to skip, and they are going to go to next week's playlist because I have been running my mouth a little.
1: I do too, don't worry.
0: But yeah, so those will be there next week and I'll comment on them. Next up, we have, this is an interesting artist because I think they were at first a little more niche and they're still a little niche, but they've kind of gotten a cult following. We'll talk about them after the song. So coming up next is Telephone by Tony featuring Hatsune Miku.

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1: All right, that was Telephone by Tony featuring Hatsune Miku. And I am going to pick up the pace a little bit here because we're in a race to the finish to get these last two songs in. But that is a pretty funny song because Tony does not speak Japanese. So those lyrics were copy and pasted from another song. So they are not necessarily fitting for the tone of the song. Yeah, that's all I have to say. Coming up next, we have Strobe Light by Sinamota featuring Hatsune Miku.

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Coming up next, I Want to Go to the Beach by Algernon Cadwalader.

That was Scatter Blue Light by September. Coming up next, Sitting in the Smoking Lounge of an Airport with a Broken Heart by Carissa's Weird.

That was Sometimes What Ends Doesn't by High Tide Hotel. Coming up next, For All It's Worth by X Heartworks X.

Please come to the stage.

That was Deportee by Ken Pomeroy off their latest release, Tonight's News. Let's see. I do have a promo this week for you guys. I was actually able to find one that worked. I think last week I was like looking for one, and for some reason, like all the ones I had pulled up were all like expired, like out of date, or I don't know. It felt really weird last week. Anyway, let's see. This is going to be a promo for Electric Boogaloo.

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0: Up next is going to be Bound to Ride by Dolly Parton after the latest release, Bound to Ride. I hope you enjoy.
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1: You girl, that's like Tony, Tony without Tony, girl. That's like Bill, Bill without DeVoe, girl.
2: Okay. No.
1: Don't front, girl. You know this is your favorite.

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Coming up next is Axons and Dendrites by Shipping News.

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Thank you for listening. You were just hearing Tongue Biting by Julia off their self-titled album, and right before that was Axons and Dendrites by Shipping News off of the album Flies the Fields. Coming up next is The Rest of the Day by Bedhead off of the album Beheaded. Also, just want to put out there, you can find us on Twitter at WREK and Facebook, YouTube, and Instagram at WREK Atlanta. 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Once again, you're listening to New Forces. Coming up next, you have The Rest of the Day by Bedhead off of the album Beheaded.

You were just listening to Still by Welcome to Berlin, and right before that was The Rest of the Day by Bedhead. Coming up next is Permanent as Your Air by Train Breaks Down off their self-titled album.

Good evening. 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This is 5446, an hour of reggae, ska, dub, all sorts of groovy Ari vibes. DJ Dank here in the studio, kicking off, hot off the heels of New Forces before us. Starting off, as always, with the ska block. We've got some Goldfinger starting us off tonight. Hit us up, 404-894-2468. That's the number for the studio. And we're online at WREK.org. Enjoy 5446 from 8 to 9. Here we go.